was on this day in 1966, the Rolling Stones had a press conference on a yacht in New York City and then kicked off their fifth North American tour in Lynn, Massachusetts. They had the McCoys and the Standells on the bill, so you heard Hang On Sloopy, and I'm sure they liked Dirty Water there in Lynn, Massachusetts. Stones Now, Jumpin' Jack Flash, 95.3 KGY.

0: traffic.
1: 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I-5 southbound from Tacoma to Olympia running just a little bit over 40 minutes, as slow as it's been all afternoon, but better than most afternoons. And, of course, slowest through JBLM and around Pacific Avenue through Lacey and into Olympia. Up 101 towards Shelton, it's less than a 20-minute drive, as is the return. And down to Centralia on I-5 south, and the return trip there is running at about 19 minutes, so basically at posted speeds. In town, Yum Highway heading south from Capitol Boulevard to Henderson Boulevard. That is stop and go. That is pretty slow at this point this afternoon. Downtown, the traffic light at 4th Avenue and Capitol Way is blinking red in all directions. They hope to fix that tomorrow. Until then, it's a four-way stop. And tomorrow morning till 3, from 8 to 3, the right lane of northbound I-5 in Tumwater will be closing at Trosper Road for some pavement repair. 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
1: Summer weather haters, rejoice. We got a cool down on the way, and it's going to last about a week. 52 tonight, clouds rolling in. It'll be a cloudy day tomorrow and a high at 67. Some morning showers on Friday and a high of 65. Unfortunately, at this point, Saturday looks cold and rainy. 64 on Saturday. We got 83 currently downtown.

0: 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Tonight's the night, but not for traffic.
1: KGY South Sound traffic.
0: Not just been a good day, but it's been a good week for traffic. No accidents anywhere in the South Sound, and really no slowdowns. Just a few-minute delay southbound from Tacoma to Olympia on I-5. No delay at all northbound from Olympia to Tacoma. You're under 20 minutes on 101 out to Shelton and the reverse, and you're also under 20 minutes I-5 south to Centralia and the reverse. Tomorrow from 8 to 3, the right lane of I-5 northbound in Tumwater will be closed to Trosper Road for some paving, and the light traffic light downtown at 4th Avenue and Capitol Way South is blinking red after an accident a couple of days ago knocked the light out. So it's a four-way stop till they get it fixed, hopefully by tomorrow.
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0: 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Man, the feeling you get when you realize you just could have copy and pasted my 3:30 traffic update into 3:45 and 4:15 and 4:30 and 4:45 and 5:15 and 5:30. And yeah, there's been no change in the traffic really for the past 3 days, which is a nice problem to have, right? No slowdowns, no accidents in the South Sound. Everything going great. The biggest thing to report on all week long has been the blinking traffic light at downtown Olympia, 4th Avenue and Capitol Way South. Hopefully that gets fixed tomorrow. Until it gets fixed, treat it as a four-way stop. Tomorrow morning at 8 till about 3, the right lane of northbound I-5 in Tumwater will close at Trosper Road for some paving. And everything else right now in the South Sound is running at posted speeds. No delays at all on I-5 or on Highway 101. This report brought to you by Lacey Collision Center. Some people find it by accident. They make it look like it never happened.
2: The sweet smell of hot dogs and garlic fries fill the air in the South Sound. The Tacoma Rainiers are back in action.
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0: The Olympia Lacey Fan Zone at Port Plaza has been going well. We've got two down and two more to go. Actually, two more, including a doubleheader on Friday. But first, tomorrow, the U.S. men's national team taking on Turkey. The gates at 5, the kick at 7 o'clock. And then on Friday, the doubleheader, 5 o'clock kickoff, Uruguay versus Spain. And 8 o'clock kickoff is Egypt and Iran. Even an 80s tribute band on Friday night, the Scrunchies, will be performing. 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
6: Yeah, I hope you're happy. Summer's over, at least for a week. It's going to be a break, and maybe a deserved break. Starting with some clouds rolling in tonight, a low at 52, 67 under cloudy skies tomorrow. Morning rain on Friday and 65 and a rainy Saturday and just 64 for a high. Still 80 degrees, though, downtown Olympia.

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0: Oh, it's my last opportunity to play Kevin's game. Number one on this date is now.
10: On this day, number one with Kevin the Brit.
0: Kevin is back tomorrow. I just need a good year to finish this out on. Give me a good year.
10: 1990
0: it is. Oh, this band is coming to White River on the 9th of October. Tickets are on sale now. This song was actually released a few different times. First in 1987, and then re-released. The most successful version was part of the Pretty Woman movie. They took out the references to Christmas.

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8: Madonna opening up about her scrapped biopic. In a new cover story with Interview Magazine, the singer spoke about the Universal Studios project and the alleged reason it was shelved. Madonna worked on the script for 2 years and ultimately had a falling out with Universal Studios over the budget. After her biopic plans fell through, Madonna channeled her creative energy into her upcoming album, Confessions 2, which will be out July 3rd. Nothing is easy. The Killer's Brandon Flowers is set to release his first new solo album in more than a decade. It's called Thrasher and will be the singer's first solo album since 2015's The Desired Effect. The album's first single, Plan, drops Friday, while the full album drops August 21st. Phoebe Bridgers is releasing new music, the Grammy-winning artist announcing her third studio album, Lost Weekend. The news comes ahead of the release of the lead single that comes out with no title revealed. It'll be Bridgers' newest album since 2020. The project releases August 14th. Carly Rae Jepsen announcing her first project in 3 years. It's a 24-track double album titled Day and Night. The singer sharing the news via Instagram, revealing the cover art, which shows her in an oversized leather jacket. The double album's lead single, On Wires, will be out Friday, while the full album drops September 18th. All right. And band Earth, Wind, and Fire being crowned the greatest R&B group of all time by Billboard. That's entertainment. I'm Jennifer Polsoni.
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6: The heat advisory continues. Lows dip down to about 55 tonight under partly cloudy skies. Southwest winds 5 to 10 miles per hour. Cloudy skies expected. Tomorrow, slight chance for rain. Highs level off around 70. Chance for rain tomorrow night. Lows level off around 52. Overcast. Temperatures a bit below average Friday and Saturday with highs in the mid-60s. Scattered showers possible both days. That's your forecast from the KGY Weather Center. I'm meteorologist Kara Foster. Currently, it's 83 degrees.

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9: 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Tumwater will have their annual Independence Day Parade on the 4th at 11 a.m. And later, Nisqually Redwood Casino will present their fireworks extravaganza at the Tumwater Valley Golf Course. 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
7: A heat advisory continues. Lows dip down to about 55 tonight under partly cloudy skies. Southwest winds 5 to 10 miles per hour. Cloudy skies expected tomorrow. Slight chance for rain. Highs level off around 70. Chance for rain tomorrow night. Lows level off around 52. Overcast. Temperatures a bit below average Friday and Saturday with highs in the mid-60s. Scattered showers possible both days. That's your forecast from the KGY Weather Center. I'm meteorologist Kara Foster. Right now, 79.

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1: A heat advisory continues. Lows dip down to about 55 tonight under partly cloudy skies. Southwest winds 5 to 10 miles per hour. Cloudy skies expected. Tomorrow, slight chance for rain. Highs level off around 70. Chance for rain tomorrow night. Lows level off around 52. Overcast. Temperatures a bit below average Friday and Saturday with highs in the mid-60s. Scattered showers possible both days. That's your forecast from the KGY Weather Center. I'm meteorologist Kara Foster. Currently 74.

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5: A heat advisory continues. Lows dip down to about 55 tonight under partly cloudy skies. Southwest winds 5 to 10 miles per hour. Cloudy skies expected tomorrow. Slight chance for rain. Highs level off around 70. Chance for rain tomorrow night. Lows level off around 52. Overcast. Temperatures a bit below average Friday and Saturday with highs in the mid-60s. Scattered showers possible both days. That's your forecast from the KGY Weather Center. I'm meteorologist Kara Foster. Right now, it's 70 degrees.

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1: Lows dip down to about 55 overnight under partly cloudy skies. Southwest winds 5 to 10 miles per hour. Slight chance of rain. Thursday, daytime highs approaching 70. Cloudy skies expected. Cloudy skies expected. Thursday night, chance of rain. Lows dip down to about 52. Temperatures below average. Friday and Saturday, with highs in the mid-60s. Showers possible both days. That's your forecast from the KGY Weather Center. I'm meteorologist Kara Foster. Right now, 66.

0: sweet smell of hot dogs and garlic fries fill the air in the South Sound. The Tacoma Rainiers are back in action.
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6: Lows dip down to about 55 overnight under partly cloudy skies. Southwest winds 5 to 10 miles per hour. Slight chance of rain. Thursday, daytime highs approaching 70. Cloudy skies expected. Cloudy skies expected. Thursday night, chance of rain. Lows dip down to about 52. Temperatures below average. Friday and Saturday, with highs in the mid-60s. Showers possible both days. That's your forecast from the KGY Weather Center. I'm meteorologist Kara Foster. Right now, 64. 92.

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7: Lows level off around 55 overnight under partly cloudy skies, southwest winds 5 to 10 miles per hour. High of 69, Thursday, chance for rain. Forecast, Thursday night, rain likely, lows around 52. Temps a bit below average, Friday and Saturday, with highs in the mid-60s. Showers both days. That's your forecast from the KGY Weather Center. I'm meteorologist Jennifer Wojcicki. Currently, it's 60 degrees.
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6: Lows level off around 55 overnight under partly cloudy skies. Southwest winds 5 to 10 miles per hour. High of 69, Thursday, chance for rain. Overcast, Thursday night, rain likely, lows around 52. Temps a bit below average, Friday and Saturday, with highs in the mid-60s. Showers both days. That's your forecast from the KGY Weather Center. I'm meteorologist Jennifer Wojcicki. Right now, 57.

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woke last night to the sound of thunder. How far off, I sat and wondered. Started humming a song from 1962. In a funny how the night moves.

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6: Lows of aloft around 55. Overnight, under partly cloudy skies, southwest winds 5 to 10 miles per hour. High of 69, Thursday, chance for rain. Overcast, Thursday night, rain likely, lows around 52. Temps a bit below average, Friday and Saturday, with highs in the mid-60s. Showers both days. That's your forecast from the KGY Weather Center. I'm meteorologist Jennifer Wojcicki. Right now, it's 56 degrees.
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7: Lows of aloft around 55. Overnight, under partly cloudy skies, southwest winds 5 to 10 miles per hour. High of 69, Thursday, chance for rain. Forecast, Thursday night, rain likely, lows around 52. Temps a bit below average, Friday and Saturday, with highs in the mid-60s. Showers both days. That's your forecast from the KGY Weather Center. I'm meteorologist Jennifer Wojcicki. Currently, 55.

0: 9 o'clock. Good morning. It's Ashley and Brad.
1: NBC News Radio, I'm Michael Kastner. Secretary of State Marco Rubio is telling leaders in the Middle East that the U.S. wants peace with Iran.
2: While we want a deal, we don't want a deal at any price. We want a deal that's good. We want a deal that's real. We want a deal that's verifiable. And we want a deal that's adhered to.
1: Rubio is in Bahrain for a meeting with the Gulf Cooperation Council and is assuring foreign ministers that a peace deal with Iran would take into account the interests of U.S. allies. More than 160 people are dead and about 700 are injured after two powerful earthquakes rocked Venezuela. Matthew Blackett, a professor of natural hazards and earthquakes at Coventry University in the UK, says crews must work fast to find survivors believed trapped under the rubble of toppled buildings.
3: It's dangerous to send people into buildings or collapsed buildings to get people out. But unfortunately, we just had maybe 24 or 48 hours to get those people who are currently trapped out of the buildings. But to do so, we put more lives at risk.
1: A magnitude 7.2 earthquake struck first yesterday, followed by a magnitude 7.5 quake, which was the strongest to hit Venezuela in over 100 years. A powerful earthquake has struck Japan. More from Mark Mayfield.
4: The 6.9 magnitude quake struck this morning in northern Japan off the coast of Kuji. Strong tremors were felt throughout the region, disrupting bullet train services. Local reports say at least four people were injured by the quake, which knocked groceries off store shelves and caused minor damage to some buildings.
1: President Trump is defending his decision not to sign a bipartisan bill that would lower housing prices. The bill sailed through the House and Senate and was set to be signed by Trump on Wednesday. The president canceled the signing, however, posting that he won't sign it until his Save America voting ID bill gets passed. Michael Kastner, NBC News Radio.
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7: Lows level off around 55 overnight under partly cloudy skies, southwest winds 5 to 10 miles per hour. High of 69, Thursday, chance for rain. Forecast, Thursday night, rain likely, lows around 52. Temps a bit below average, Friday and Saturday, with highs in the mid-60s. Showers both days. That's your forecast from the KGY Weather Center. I'm meteorologist Jennifer Wojcicki. Currently, 55.

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1: Good morning. It's 5:14.
2: Okay, Miss Lady. You always allege that I'm just cherry picking the texts that come into this studio. I say no. I read everything.
1: Okay.
2: You should know that.
1: Well, I should know a lot of things, by the way. Thank you very much.
2: And that's exactly the point of this text that came in.
1: It's actually the point of the show, by the way.
2: Coach texted in just for you. Ashley, it's okay when they play those songs that you don't know the name of.
1: Thank you.
2: Brad's a bully, he says, in his words.
1: Yeah.
2: I would take a strong issue with those words, Coach.
1: I don't know. Miss Vicky said so, too, in a remote we were at. She said, you need to leave me alone.
2: Who else is going to give you a hard time? No one, none of your friends are. So... they're all like, yes, Ashley, whatever you say, Ashley. Okay, that's... so I'm the only one who's going to push back in your life.
1: You don't know that.
2: You're welcome.
1: My pushback.
2: You're welcome. That's I'm the brother you never had or wanted, but too bad. You got me. You're stuck with me.
1: You're stuck with me too, mister.
2: Well, okay. You're the sister I never wanted. Got it. Fair enough. Anyway, you say I don't read some of those? That's from Coach. So
1: thank you, Coach. You're welcome.
2: 888-922-7234. It's funny because somebody else mentioned, in fact, let me get to that one. This one also came in. It says, your show reminds me of the AM shows in the 60s. So,
1: what does that mean? Well, is that like a good thing?
2: We're the morning shows from the 1960s, everybody.
1: I don't know what that means, though. Is that good or bad?
2: We're reminiscent of the good old days. It's, you know, as shows that they reminded of them. So anyway, the games that we play, the way we do stuff, that's all.
1: Okay, all right. Well, good.
2: Anyway, thanks for everybody getting in touch. 888-922-7234. It's the brother and sister radio show with the long car trip or the microphone in the back seat.
1: That aren't really brother and sister, but we're going to fight like it anyway.
2: That's correct. All right. Having said that, let's get to some news.
3: The Roundup with Ashley Page.
1: Well, the FDA is recalling over 11,000 bottles of a popular blood pressure medication, chlorothalidone, in the 25 milligram strength, been recalled nationwide because of a potential manufacturing issue, which can affect how well the drug works. So if you think yours has been affected, call your doctor or pharmacist to discuss what you need to do. Well, have you said I love you to your pet this morning? It may sound silly, but according to the American Animal Hospital Association, 63% of pet owners say I love you at least once a day to their animal companions. I absolutely do. 78% talk to them, especially in a special little voice, and 83% call themselves their pet's mom or dad. That's right.
2: Yeah, I talk to them. I don't say I love them every day.
1: You don't? Like when you leave, like I have to leave after the show today to go do something, and I'm all ready to go, and I got all my stuff done, and I'm like, I told them, I said, okay, I love you guys. I'm going to go do the show, and then I'll be back. Uh-huh. So you ever talk to Balto and tell him?
2: I do. I talk to him and say, you're a good boy, but no, I don't tell him I love him, though.
1: Oh, poor Balto.
2: He feels the love. I don't have to say it. He feels it, for sure.
1: He just knows.
2: Yeah, of course he does.
1: So Apple TV has released the trailer for The Dink, a sports comedy featuring Jake Johnson and Ben Stiller. The film also stars Mary Steenburgen, Ed Harris, Patton Oswalt, and tennis player Andy Roddick makes pretty funny guest appearance as well. Johnson plays Dusty Boyd, a former tennis star who, after injuring himself reluctantly, has to try his hand at pickleball. The Dink is set to stream on July 24th. And that's your news.
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1: Welcome in, everybody. Here it is, day 25 of June for 2026. It's day 176 of the year. There are 189 days left in this year. We're going to tell you who has birthdays. And right at the very top, the singer of You're So Vain, who, yes, it was finally disclosed that it was about Warren Beatty. Not really shocking. Carly Simon.
0: I thought it was James Taylor it was about. Oh, it was Warren Beatty.
1: It was Warren Beatty. Carly Simon is now 81 years old. How about that? Jimmy Walker, Dynamite, is 79 years old today. Brenda Sykes, 77. Sonia Sotomayor from the Supreme Court, 72. Ricky Gervais, 65. Del Curry, who's papa of Steph and Seth Curry, 62. Angela Kinsey from The Office is 55. Linda Cardellini, 51. Hong Chow is 47. Busy Phillips is 47. And McKenna Grace from Ghostbusters and Young Sheldon, 20 years old. It happened on this date in history in 1947. The Diary of Anne Frank was published. In 1949, Long Haired Hair was released in theaters, starring Bugs Bunny. In 1991, Francis Johnson's world record 8.7-ton ball of twine, which had been in a building, was moved to a prominent place in downtown Minnesota where people could see it.
0: How do you move that? That's giant.
1: You unravel it and then roll it up in a ball again.
0: Roll it up again.
1: Yeah. In 2002, a 5-year-old Sicilian boy...

0: pour up $1,525 in cash.
1: Oops.
0: It was his dad's monthly salary because his grandfather told him money was trash and couldn't buy happiness. So he literally just took that and poured up. This was the date in the music world that Michael Jackson died from an overdose, 2009. Special events for today.
1: Nuh-uh.
0: 6 months from today.
1: Wow.
0: Yeah.
1: Stop it.
0: It'll be here before we know it. It's Bourdain Day, Color TV Day, Day of the Seafarer, Global Beatles Day is today. Leon Day, Mitch Lane Day. That's a kid who solved Rubik's Cube in 6.2 seconds.
1: I think they do it way faster than that now.
0: I know. Well, the computer did it in like an eighth of a second, I think. Yeah.
1: Wow.
0: Bomb Pop Day is today.
1: Especially the one with the... It has had the gumball.
0: At the end of it. The, right.
1: Yeah.
0: Which, it's a hilarious video of these two little Scottish girls talking about that. Catfish Day, Handshake Day, Police Community Cooperative Day, Strawberry Parfait Day, and World Vitiligo Day is today. If you have a birthday and a special event, you can tell us when yours is and celebrate it with us. 888-922-7234.
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5: NBC News Radio, I'm Michael Kastner. Secretary of State Marco Rubio is telling leaders in the Middle East that the U.S. wants peace with Iran, but not at any price. He's in Bahrain for a meeting of the Gulf Cooperation Council and is assuring foreign ministers that a peace deal with Iran would take into account the interests of U.S. allies. Over 160 people are dead and about 700 are injured after two powerful earthquakes rocked Venezuela. A magnitude 7.2 earthquake struck first on Wednesday, followed by a magnitude 7.5 quake, which was the strongest to hit Venezuela in over 100 years.
6: Her name was Kitty.
5: There are signs Taylor Swift will marry NFL star Travis Kelce at Madison Square Garden. Sources tell the New York Times there will be a small gathering at the Garden on July 2nd for an intimate event. And then the next day, 1,000 guests will gather for a celebration. Michael Kastner, NBC News Radio.
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9: Chance of rain today, otherwise cloudy skies. High temperatures reach up to 69. Southwesterly winds 5 to 10 miles per hour. Cloudy tonight, rain likely 52. Cloudy skies tomorrow, chance for rain, high of 64. Temperatures a bit below average Saturday and Sunday with highs in the mid-60s. Rain likely Saturday. That's your forecast from the KGY Weather Center. I'm meteorologist Shelley Lynn Blade. Right now, it's 55.

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1: Good morning. Right now it is 5:40.
0: Such that it is, this is our workplace, and you get to eavesdrop in on our work happenings here on the show. So we've been at this for going on 11 years now, you and I together, but we've been doing our radio a long time.
2: Longer than 11 years.
0: Sometimes you can say things, you know, that slip out.
1: Right.
0: And I vividly remember one time, my very first radio job, working overnights, as you often do. Mm-hmm. And I just mispronounced one of the words, and I can't even approximate what it was that I said because I'd get in a lot of trouble.
1: But right.
0: It was just a mispronunciation of one of the words, and thankfully, I don't think a whole lot of people heard it.
1: So you didn't get like a letter from the FCC like I did once?
0: No. But I definitely would have.
1: Yeah.
0: And another time at another station, I remember we read this story. There was a preposterous story about how pallbearers dropped a casket.
1: Oh, no.
0: During someone's funeral and the body fell out of the... And it was just this... comedy of errors, and I remember we were reading and we were poking fun at the whole situation. Well, how could we possibly have known that that family was vacationing in South Florida at the time?
1: Oh, and they heard it?
0: And they heard that.
1: Oh.
0: And they got a little bent out of shape.
1: Yeah, yeah.
0: We were doing
1: and it's
0: that,
1: hard, because when you're doing live radio or live TV, anything live, I mean, you're going to say stuff. It happens. I mean, you don't mean to, but occasionally, you know, that happens.
0: And I know.
1: There's embarrassing stuff, even with us. I mean, I have a girlfriend of mine who had a presentation she had to do at work, and she absolutely messed the entire thing up in front of, once everybody was in the conference room, and she's like, she called me, she was like almost in tears. She's like, I'm more embarrassed than anything, blah, blah, blah. And I said, I embarrass myself at least twice a show, doing who knows what. It's okay. It's all right. And it was, thanks for that. I appreciate that.
0: I'm not saying anything. I just, the sound effects button slipped somehow.
1: Slipped twice in a row like that?
0: Yeah,
1: but, so when's the last time something embarrassing happened to you at work? Not anything, you know, not necessarily a fireable offense, but just something where you're like, I cannot believe I did or said, you know, blank.
0: Yeah. You can text us. Your anonymity can stay intact if you prefer, when just tell us that. But 888-922-7234.
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1: What is today's word of the day? Well, you can definitely spell this word, and okay. There's no help from Grant. I'll tell you that much.
0: Okay.
1: So one of our listeners.
0: Artist word or a painting word?
1: Well, I don't even want to tell you what it's about.
0: Okay.
1: But it's not the spelling you'd originally think, and you'll understand why when I tell you today's word of the day is spore. Spore.
2: Spore.
1: Yeah. But it's not...
0: It's not S-P-O-R-E.
1: Right. Okay. So it's another way to spell spore.
2: Spore.
1: Your word for today.
0: S-P-O-A-R?
1: No. S-P-O-O-R is today's word. Spore. It's a noun. Oh. Dutch. From the 19th century. It means the track or scent of an animal.
0: Oh.
1: Yeah.
0: Since he's a outdoorsy kind of hunter man.
1: Right. In fact, I've got a text from him. He's discussing that very thing, which I thought, how appropriate that the word came in like this today. We caught the spore of the moose and followed it into the deep woods. Or the only spore the hunters found was a patch of faint tracks on the hard ground. Spore entered the English language as a loan word from Dutch. It was also used in Afrikaans and Old Norse and Flemish. So the term can sometimes be used as a verb, meaning to hunt or to track.
0: Oh,
1: so, there's your word for it.

0: 6 o'clock across the South Sound. Good morning from Ashley and Brad.
1: NBC News Radio, I'm Michael Kastner. The death toll is climbing after two powerful back-to-back earthquakes hit Venezuela on Wednesday. At least 164 people are dead, and that number is expected to continue to rise as many remain trapped under the rubble of collapsed homes and buildings. Nearly 1,000 people are reported injured as a result of the magnitude 7.2 and 7.5 quakes. President Trump hosted the kickoff celebration of the Great American State Fair Wednesday night. Speaking from the National Mall, Trump touted the virtues of the U.S. and declared that America is back.
2: There has never been anything like the United States of America, and together we are making it bigger and better and stronger and far more exceptional than ever before.
1: Trump did turn political, telling the crowd that things are much better since he came back into office. People flocked to the mall for the event that featured a series of military flyovers, the U.S. Army and Marine Corps bands, singer Lee Greenwood, and a gigantic Ferris wheel. Secretary of State Marco Rubio is telling leaders in the Middle East that the U.S. wants peace with Iran, but not at any price.
3: He's really attempted to propose this memorandum of understanding as a mechanism for peace in the region rather than a concession to Tehran.
1: Correspondent Fiona Mee says Rubio, who's in Bahrain for a meeting of the Gulf Cooperation Council, is trying to reassure foreign ministers that a peace deal with Iran would take into account the interests of U.S. allies. And the U.S. military is back to requiring flu vaccines after hundreds of soldiers became ill earlier this month. In April, Secretary Pete Hegseth said the vaccinations would be optional. Michael Kastner, NBC News Radio.
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7: Chance of rain today. Otherwise cloudy skies. High temperatures reach up to 69. Southwesterly winds 5 to 10 miles per hour. Cloudy tonight. Rain likely 52. Cloudy skies tomorrow. Chance for rain. High of 64. Temperatures a bit below average Saturday and Sunday with highs in the mid-60s. Rain likely Saturday. That's your forecast from the KGY Weather Center. I'm meteorologist Shelley Lindblade. Right now, it's 55 degrees.

0: 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Right now, 614.
1: Well, let me get to that text, because we just brought the word of the day, the break before this. And I said that Grant, one of our listeners, was not able to help you today. But he said this, and we'll get to the point. I must chime in on the discussion about some people, meaning him, still paying in cash. Mm-hmm. He never leaves home without a pocket full of greenbacks. When he came out of the mountains, which is where he lived, he bought
0: he bought
1: the current property, which he has, with physical dollars. Wads and wads of crumpled up $100 bills that he'd saved buried in coffee cans. He said it before, there's probably still cans buried up in the Northern Rockies with thousands of dollars in them.
0: Okay, specifically where in the Northern Rockies? That's kind of a big area. So
1: it sure
0: can
1: is.
0: You narrow that down just a little?
1: I don't think he's going to want to divulge exactly where it is. But.
0: Could you imagine going to the bank with just like wadded up money going, can I buy a house, please?
1: Yeah, cash is still king. I mean,
0: I didn't know you honestly could buy a house, like something like that with cash.
1: It's still legal tender. So, the word from today, spore, which means to track or hunt, he says at the very end of it, how did he get all those dollars? Mm-hmm. If you're good at it, hunting trophy big game for wealthy businessmen is quite lucrative. So,
0: oh, you mean like he gets it and then they get to take a picture with it? Like
1: he got his money to helping track a lot of that big game.
0: Isn't that like cheating in golf where somebody else hits that in 4 years? Oh, God, that was
1: awesome. It's a living. You know what? Bottom of property. So, all right. Thanks, Grant. 888-922-7234 is how he gets in touch. You can too. Here's news.
2: The Roundup with Ashley Page.
0: Well, according to a University of Michigan study, men are better drivers than women. They studied 6.5 million two-car crashes and found the crashes in which both drivers were women were more common than those where both drivers were men. So maybe the men are better drivers, but another study also found when it comes to investing, women tend to make more. We invest more, and only 35% of women held on to a bad investment too long compared to 47% of men.
1: So we can solve the Brady Bunch debate that actually Greg was the better driver? Is that what you're saying?
0: I guess. Okay. But was he? I thought it was her. Was it really him?
1: In the show.
0: I don't remember.
1: Yeah, she didn't knock the egg off the pile.
0: Okay. Well, there you go.
1: You just controverted your own evidence right there with that story.
0: Yeah, because I'm going to base everything I think on the Brady Bunch. Mm-hmm. So Little Caesars and the new Spider-Man movie have teamed up for a specialty pizza, the Weberoni, a toasted two-cheese blend and shredded pepperoni arranged to resemble the spider's web. It's going to set you back $9. It kind of looks like a spider's web, but it also kind of looks like someone threw shredded pepperoni on a pizza.
1: Okay.
0: So on the cusp of our country's 250th anniversary, Netflix's latest docuseries, The American Experiment, executive produced by Tom Hanks, is an account of the Revolutionary War, the origins of our nation, and the principles on which it was founded. The five-part series has episodes structured chronologically, mapping the journey from colonial rebellion to establishment of the early republic. The American Experiment is streaming now on Netflix. And that's your news.
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0: 95.3 KGY, the music you grew up with. Well, sometimes the old ways are the best ways. And this would be the case if, like from the old apothecary days, if you need an unction or an emollient or a liniment or for something, it's, you know, the old oils tend to be the best ones. Garlic can cure a whole bunch of things.
1: My uncle used to literally eat a clove of raw garlic every day.
0: And that's one of the things my wife will concoct together is garlic along with some honey and some other lemon juice and a bunch of other things to make this kind of flu balm concoction with vitamin C. And it does work, I must say. It definitely helps. But, you know, if you can get past the pungent garlic...
1: Right. Well, but that's the thing. And that's for a short-term fix for something like a, you know, cold or a flu or something like that.
0: Yeah.
1: But when it comes to other things like, and nothing earth-shattering, but like, you know, hair turning gray or you know, baldness, you know, things like that. And you're like, well, I'd like to fix that. But the fix is something really stinky like that. Because they actually found that this onion juice, like literally drinking onion juice, it's got like that... the sulfur compound, all kinds of stuff, and they found there's actually this link between hair regrowth, you know, and follicular damage and stuff like that with onion juice. But you're gonna smell kind of
0: bad. That's what I'm saying. If it's beyond the application phase, it's there for the duration of the entirety of being on you. So I guess
1: I don't know. I don't know if you have to drink some every day or whatever. But if you found something that was kind of a cure for something that had been bothering you. But it left a little bit of a stank. Do you think you would do it?
0: Probably no, is my guess, unless I become a hermit and just don't have to see anybody anymore. So. But I don't think you would appreciate it, and my wife wouldn't appreciate it, so...
1: Well, that's kind of... Although, if it was
0: you,
1: something that bothered
0: care, but
1: you...
0: But my wife, it's more, you know, she's the one I need to worry about. So.
1: Exactly right.
0: You, I could stink in here all day long, that's fine. Well,
1: and you do, so it's okay, not a problem.
0: Yeah.
1: But for you guys, you know, if you went, you know, prematurely gray, or you just thought, you know, I would try this instead of, you know, having to try something else, but you kind of had to stink all day. What would you think? Would you try something like this?
0: 888-922-7234.
1: Good morning. It is 6:31.
2: NBC News Radio, I'm Michael Kastner. The death toll is climbing after two powerful back-to-back earthquakes hit Venezuela on Wednesday. At least 164 people are dead, with that number expected to continue to rise as many remain trapped under the rubble of collapsed homes and buildings. Nearly 1,000 people are reported injured as a result of the magnitude 7.2 and 7.5 quakes. Secretary of State Marco Rubio is telling leaders in the Middle East that the U.S. wants peace with Iran, but not at any price. He's meeting with leaders in Bahrain today. President Trump is set to return to the Washington Hilton on Friday. More from Tammy Trujillo.
3: The venue was the site of the White House Correspondents Association dinner and the third alleged assassination attempt against the president. Friday's event will mark his return to the Washington Hilton for the first time since the shooting earlier this year.
2: Michael Kastner, NBC News Radio.
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7: Chance of rain today, otherwise cloudy skies. High temperatures reach up to 69. Southwesterly winds, 5 to 10 miles per hour. Cloudy tonight, rain likely, 52. Cloudy skies tomorrow, chance for rain, high of 64. Temperatures a bit below average, Saturday and Sunday, with highs in the mid-60s. Rain likely, Saturday. That's your forecast from the KGY Weather Center. I'm meteorologist Shelley Lynn Blade. Right now, it's 55 degrees.

0: 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You're with Ashley and Brad in the morning.
1: Good morning. It is 6:42.
0: Officially summer, which took place on Sunday, but here we are at the very beginnings of it. This one already, I'm going to spoiler alert, it comes right to the top of every list. Every time we do something like this, we ask, what are the favorite smells of summer?
1: Yes.
0: Fresh cut grass is right at the top each and every time. It's just, I don't, it's that chlorophyll release. It's whatever, it just gets chopped, that it's just so pungent. You're like, ah. It reminds everyone of a summer childhood.
1: And that also reminds, that's also one of my favorite spring smells. Like as soon as you cut the grass for the first time, and you're like, oh, yeah.
0: And we have, it's funny, it's weird, but for me, we have these plants in the front yard near the sidewalk that they're related to onions. They're in the onion family with the same bulb root. And whatever they cut, get cut, they kind of have this onion-y smell to them. And I kind of love that smell.
1: Oh, really?
0: Yeah.
1: I like that? Okay. I love like that. My mother used to use this suntan. It came in a tube. And it was like a... It was like a cream, kind of. It was called Bain de Soleil.
0: Sure.
1: And she, every time I smell, and I don't smell that often because now everything is zinc oxide and stuff like that.
0: Right.
1: But like that over-chlorinated pool water smell. Yeah. And there's just, there's something about that.
0: The beaches in Miami growing up when we were in junior high, high school, were just wafting with the smell of coconuts and pineapple.
1: Yeah.
0: And it was all two. If anything, it was a number two. On those suntan lotions.
1: And just the, like the salt air and like when you're making s'mores, like campfire and fireworks and stuff like that. So do you have a few things that are definitely like that summer? That smells like summer to me.
0: You hate it, but I still love it. Petrichor, the smell of cement after a rain. That one I like. That's summertime. And a little fire powder from a little bottle rocket being discharged.
1: From your illegal fireworks that you got going on
0: there? Maybe. Those are some of mine, but what are some of your favorite summer smells? 888-9-AB-RADIO.
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1: Well, after the third beep, can Brad and I think and sync? 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
1: We encourage you to play in these games all the time, wherever you are, if you're listening to the podcast or driving at work or at work, it doesn't matter. Shout out those answers freely wherever you happen to be, because this is Think in Sync, where we have these phrases or questions, and we are supposed to answer in theory in unison after the third beep, which would be right there. So,
2: okay.
1: All right, let's give this a try, starting with a country with a rainforest. Brazil. Okay.
2: Oh, good. How about a pizza topping other than cheese?
1: Pepperoni. A dangerous big cat. Lion. Okay.
2: A famous Tom.
1: Cruise.
2: Brady.
1: Oh. Okay. An extinct animal. Dinosaur.
2: Dodo bird. Oh, well, a dodo bird wasn't that kind of a dinosaur-ish family? No. Okay. A song people sing at karaoke.
1: Lady
2: Sweet
1: in Red.
2: Caroline. Oh, Lady in Red.
1: That is a big crowd pleaser.
2: Oh, yeah. That's funny.
1: A girl's name that starts with F. Francesca.
2: Felicia. Oh, how did you miss Felicia?
1: I don't know.
2: Brad. Okay. And then fill in the blank. Hot.
1: Sauce. Yeah. Finally. Let's go out on a win.

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1: Good morning.
2: NBC News Radio, I'm Michael Kastner. A series of powerful earthquakes have killed over 160 people in the South American country of Venezuela. Local officials believe the death toll will continue to rise as many remain trapped under the rubble of collapsed homes and buildings in the densely populated city of Caracas. Nearly 1,000 people are reported injured. Matthew Blackett, a professor of natural hazards and earthquakes at Coventry University in the UK, says crews must work fast to find survivors believed trapped under the rubble of toppled buildings.
3: It's dangerous to send people into buildings or collapsed buildings to get people out. But unfortunately, we just had maybe 24 or 48 hours to get those people who are currently trapped out of the buildings. But to do so, we put more lives at risk.
2: A magnitude 7.2 earthquake struck first yesterday, followed by a magnitude 7.5 quake, which was the strongest to hit Venezuela in over 100 years. And a powerful earthquake has struck Japan. More from Mark Mayfield.
4: The 6.9 magnitude quake struck this morning in northern Japan off the coast of Kuji. Strong tremors were felt throughout the region, disrupting bullet train services. Local reports say at least four people were injured by the quake.
2: The Supreme Court could release some major decisions today. The justices gave themselves until the end of June to finish their work, and several decisions involving high-profile cases have yet to be released. The docket includes President Trump's birthright citizenship order and counting mail-in ballots that arrive after Election Day. Secretary of State Marco Rubio is telling leaders in the Middle East that the U.S. wants peace with Iran.
5: While we want a deal, we don't want a deal at any price. We want a deal that's good. We want a deal that's real. We want a deal that's verifiable. And we want a deal that's adhered to.
2: He also said any deal would take into account the interests of U.S. allies. Michael Kastner, NBC News Radio.
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1: Chance of rain today, otherwise cloudy skies. High temperatures reach up to 69. Southwesterly winds 5 to 10 miles per hour. Cloudy tonight, rain likely 52. Cloudy skies tomorrow, chance for rain, high of 64. Temperatures a bit below average Saturday and Sunday with highs in the mid-60s. Rain likely Saturday. That's your forecast from the KGY Weather Center. I'm meteorologist Shelley Lynn Blade. Currently, it's 56 degrees.

0: 95.3 KGY. You're with Ashley and Brad in the morning. Right now, it's 7:14. Good morning.
1: Thanks, everybody, for texting into the show. We love that you are in touch with us at 888-922-7234. For example, Ricky, if you want something kept secret, keep it to yourself, because once you tell someone, it's not a secret anymore. He believes that that was advice from Dear Abby once upon a time.
0: Oh, good advice.
1: Yeah. Also, one of our listeners totally remember the cigarette vending machines, Brad, showing our age. I used to ride my bicycle 8 miles to church youth group in Denver, Colorado. Never wore a helmet. Don't think they even existed in that decade for cyclists. Absolutely the truth. Not one of us rode a bike with a helmet on to elementary school, whatever. Nobody wore helmets growing up. And that was that's the other thing. Part two is the schoolyard was littered with bicycles.
0: Yeah, you don't see bikes. There's one rack, maybe. Maybe.
1: There's never a bike in it. Nobody rides the bike to school anymore.
0: I know.
1: It's a whole different subject. Anyway, thanks for getting in touch. I believe that was from Leah. 888-922-7234 is how you can get in touch. Here's some news.
2: The Roundup with Ashley Page.
0: Well, according to the FDA, a little over 11,000 bottles of the popular blood pressure medication chlorthalidone in the 25 milligram strength have been recalled nationwide. If you believe your medication is affected, of course, call your doctor or pharmacist to discuss the next steps. Don't stop taking it until you've discussed it with them. Well, do you tell your puppy that you love them in the morning, or maybe if you have a cat? Well, it may sound silly, but according to the American Animal Hospital Association, 63% of us say I love you at least once a day to their animal companions. I do. You don't. 78% talk to them in a special voice. I think you and I both do that. Mm-hmm. And 83% call themselves their pet's mom or dad. I don't do. I don't do that. But still, okay. But 83% do.
1: All right.
0: So Hallmark, you mentioned earlier that we are 6 months away today from Christmas time.
1: That's right.
0: Well, you know Hallmark's got to get all those Christmas movies lined up. I mean, starting now. They definitely start soon. Mm-hmm. They've got a cruise, their Christmas cruise, from October 23rd to the 27th. Fans can join Hallmark stars aboard the Norwegian Joy departing from Miami. Returning co-hosts Jonathan Bennett and Nikki DeLoach are going to be on hand doing workshops, star-led shows for fans, and an onboard screening of a brand new Hallmark holiday movie. Mm. So there you go. And that's your news.
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1: Well, not to deal in assumptions, but we will for just a moment.
2: But we're going
1: to
2: anyway.
1: If we have to, yeah. Because, well, it started off with you bringing a news story earlier in today's show about women are actually considered, by the data you were citing, the worst of the drivers between the two genders. Between, but only specifically, you said in car accidents involving two women.
2: Two women or two men, right.
1: Which is interesting.
2: I know. That's interesting. But it also said women are better investors. So it's interesting, the misconceptions that we have, because you would think that...
1: How'd that work out for you, Ashley?
2: Say me personally.
1: Oh, I see.
2: In general.
1: A misconception about you, too.
2: That's right. A misconception you have.
1: Yeah, all right.
2: But there's a bunch of other kind of funny gender misconceptions that we have, because a lot of women believe that men aren't scared to do certain things, like to walk alone at night, because women, we're always told, don't do that. But there are, men are like, no, we look around too. We're, you know, nervous about that.
1: Yeah.
2: Also, there's a misconception that you guys aren't scared of bugs or spiders or snakes and things like that.
1: Well, not as much as you, meaning you specifically.

0: Well, me personally, I'm afraid of my own shadow.
1: I don't look. I grew up with cockroaches in Miami, the giant ones that flew. So they're not my favorite, but I don't get as scared of them as you do.
0: Well, that's true.
1: But I'm like, ugh.
0: Yeah.
1: I'll swat and kill them. But
0: if you had a snake in your house, what would you do? Would you freak out like I did when a snake got in my house?
1: No. Yeah, I'd want it out of the house, obviously. But I don't know. Stand on a chair and scream? No. But
0: well, I only stood on the chair and screamed after I called 911.
1: Okay. All right.
0: Anyway, a lot of women believe that all men can burp the alphabet. My friend Aaron could in college. It was awesome.
1: I can get to E, and that's about as far as I can get.
0: I can get to E. Yeah. Some of the other misconceptions that you guys have about us is that you think PMS is contagious or that it's an inherited condition.
1: Wow. Well, okay. In as much as if you're working around other coworkers and you happen to then finally sink into their cycle, I mean, that
0: right.
1: that does I mean, happen, can happen.
0: It certainly does.
1: Right. So.
0: So it's kind of funny. The other thing was that most women think that all men sneeze unreasonably loud.
1: I do tend to have just the giant one blast of a sneeze.
0: You sure do. You can hear that from probably outside the entire studio.
1: Whereas my wife has, you know, 8, 9, 10 in a row of the smaller ones. And I've just had to, and that's it. So
0: what would you guys add to this list? 888-922-7234.
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3: NBC News Radio, I'm Michael Kastner. A series of powerful earthquakes have killed over 160 people in the South American country of Venezuela. Local officials believe the death toll will continue to rise as many remain trapped under the rubble of collapsed homes or buildings in the densely populated city of Caracas. Nearly 1,000 people are reported injured. The Supreme Court could release some major decisions today. The docket still includes President Trump's birthright citizenship order and counting mail-in ballots that arrive after Election Day. The price for the long-anticipated Grand Theft Auto 6 video game has been revealed. More from Mark Mayfield.
4: Rockstar Games announced it will cost gamers $80 to buy the basic single-player version of the game. Meanwhile, Grand Theft Auto 6 Ultimate Edition will set fans back $100.
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9: Chance of rain today, otherwise cloudy skies. High temperatures reach up to 69. Southwesterly winds 5 to 10 miles per hour. Cloudy tonight, rain likely 52. Cloudy skies tomorrow, chance for rain, high of 64. Temperatures a bit below average Saturday and Sunday with highs in the mid-60s. Rain likely Saturday. That's your forecast from the KGY Weather Center. I'm meteorologist Shelley Lynn Blade. Currently, it's 56 degrees.

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1: Right now, it's 7:43. Good morning.
2: We've said many times in the course of this show, and you can learn a lot about the both of us because we share, you know, a lot of parts of our lives with you.
1: Right.
2: I am a side sleeper. I sleep. In fact, another example, I often will fall asleep and wake up in the same position.
1: That's amazing to me. And like you don't even move at night?
2: Not hardly. I mean, wow. I probably do, but not often because I'll wake up and I'm just like numb on one side.
1: Wow.
2: If I'm out, I'm out. I don't move. Right. I don't thrash like you do. So
1: I know. It's terrible.
2: I'm a left side sleeper. That's it.
1: Okay. And that's how I go to sleep normally. But then it's like there was some kind of a fight that occurred in the bed at night because, I mean, I'm on my stomach, I'm on my back, I'm over to the other side, I'm on this side, I'm diagonal, it's a whole thing. And they said that it's best if you can sleep on your back, actually, is supposed to be the best. And they have this a pillow that kind of cradles your head. So I guess if you can't really move your head, but I don't know that I could sleep with that. I think I would find that too, like, restrictive or something.
2: Well, on occasion, yes, I will fall asleep on my back, but that's when your glottis tends to get closed and you gasp for air and you snore a lot, so it doesn't work.
1: And I know they say it's better for, like, your wrinkles and your face and stuff like that to sleep on your back, and although it is interesting because I have to have a medical thing done next week, and I have to sleep sitting up for, like, 3 days.
2: Well, that's not a problem. Like, I've got that one mastered.
1: I don't know how to do that.
2: Never used to, but now I can, so...
1: Do I get like a neck brace or something? Like, how am I supposed to do that? I can't stay in one position.
2: The stomach sleeping though, I think there was a time I used to do that when I was way younger.
1: Oh, but I love the stomach sleep.
2: I cannot do that at all now.
1: That was the only way my mother could sleep night. I'm like, okay, I have to move all over the place.
2: Yeah.
1: How about you guys? 888-922-7234.
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1: Officially summertime here, so the heat waves is going to start coming if it hasn't already. So why not play some songs that have heat or hot in the title?
0: Okay.
1: So you have to identify these. In theory, I'll just always tag it with that.
0: I think that just goes without, you don't have to say that anymore.
1: Yeah.
0: I think we all just know.
1: I know.
0: I may or may not,
1: I mean, some of these songs, 60, 50, 40 years old,
0: it doesn't matter. They could be a week old or 100 years old.
1: That's true.
0: Doesn't matter.
1: Some even newer than others, but let's see if you can identify them, heat or hot in the title.
0: And I oftentimes know the song, I just don't know the title, like what they call it, you know?
1: For example, what is this song?
2: The pressure's high, just to stay alive.
1: I mean...
0: Oh, I think that's from Miami Vice, right? Heat is on? Wasn't that the theme song?
1: Well, not Miami Vice, necessarily, because he did songs for the show, but that was from Beverly Hills Cop. But yes, the heat is on.
0: Oh, yeah.
1: Glenn Frey. What is this song? Okay. That should
0: be
1: enough.
0: That's like Martha and the Vandellas or something like that. But
1: okay. And what's the name of the song?
0: I need a little bit more.
1: Really?
0: Yeah.
2: Something inside that's too burning.
0: Okay. Something's my... but you said heat or hot.
1: Yeah.
0: Hot summer night? I don't know the name of the song. I'm like, I know that it's like a 60s song.
1: Yeah. Uh-huh. I wanted Dancing in the Streets and this were their two biggest hits, you would say.
0: Okay.
1: So.
0: I need a little bit more of the chorus or something.
1: I'm afraid I can't give it to you.
0: Okay, but I don't know then.
1: It's that heat wave.
0: Heat wave. Yeah. Okay. Yeah.
1: Heat wave.
0: Okay. Mm-hmm. Okay.
1: I don't think this is going to go well for the rest of it then. I thought that these first few were going to be the easiest, I thought.
0: I mean, I know the song. I just forgot. I didn't know the name. Whatever.
1: All right. Let's try on this one.
2: Sitting here eating my heart out, waiting for some lover to come.
0: Oh, hot stuff.
1: Hot stuff. Wow.
0: Okay. Yes.
1: Finally. Okay. We're on a roll. Let's keep it going.
0: Yeah, I know.
1: A newer song again.
0: It's Katy Perry.
1: Yes.
0: Hot for the summer. Hot summer.
1: What are the two extremes?
0: Hot and cold.
1: Yes. Hot and cold. Okay. And then finally.

0: This is Ashley and Brad in the morning. Right now, it's 8 o'clock.
1: NBC News Radio, I'm Michael Kastner. The death toll is climbing after two powerful back-to-back earthquakes hit Venezuela. Correspondent Catherine Ellis has been speaking with people who experienced the magnitude 7.2 and 7.5 quakes yesterday.
2: People were telling me that things were just falling around the house. A lot of people have got injuries. Other people thought they were going to die, you know, worried about their kids, worried about their pets, trying to get out of the buildings.
1: At least 164 people are dead, with that number expected to rise as many remain trapped under the rubble of collapsed homes and buildings. Nearly 1,000 people are reported injured. The U.S. is pledging to send search and rescue teams and humanitarian supplies. Secretary of State Marco Rubio this morning speaking in Bahrain.
3: We're already deploying search and rescue teams from Fairfax County, Virginia, and Los Angeles. There'll be some others we'll add. That's their most immediate need right now, is search and rescue efforts.
1: Venezuelan President Delcy Rodriguez has declared a state of emergency. Secretary Rubio is in Bahrain for a meeting of the Gulf Cooperation Council, where he's reassuring Middle East allies that a peace deal with Tehran would take their interests into account. He also says Iran won't be allowed to charge tolls for passage through the Strait of Hormuz.
3: If in fact we accepted that you can charge money to use an international waterway because it happens to be near your territorial space, well then this would spread throughout the world like a contagion.
1: He also told foreign ministers that the U.S. wants peace with Iran, but not at any price. Inflation is on the rise, reaching its highest level in 3 years. According to the Personal Consumption Expenditures Price Index, Federal Reserve's primary inflation gauge showed an annual rate of 4.1%. Michael Kastner, NBC News Radio.
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7: Chance of rain today, otherwise cloudy skies. High temperatures reach up to 69. Southwesterly winds, 5 to 10 miles per hour. Cloudy tonight, rain likely, 52. Cloudy skies tomorrow, chance for rain, high of 64. Temperatures a bit below average, Saturday and Sunday, with highs in the mid-60s. Rain likely, Saturday. That's your forecast from the KGY Weather Center. I'm meteorologist Shelley Lynn Blade. Currently, it's 57 degrees.

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The best in music, the latest traffic info, and stuff for you to win. It's Olympia's KGY. Loving you.

0: 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You're with Ashley and Brad in the morning.
1: Right now, it's 8:15. Good morning.
0: Thank you, Marion. I see you've texted into the show. 888-922-7234. She only went to her 20-year reunion. Only one of her friends came. No one else remembered her. Even the ones she'd worked on class projects with.
1: Why? Well, if it's been a while, I mean, aren't there people you have no idea that you're like, God, I don't remember that person.
0: Her conclusion, by the way, was it's too expensive for mediocre food at a local hotel. She'd prefer a more casual reunion, like a picnic or a barbecue. Okay, so yes, there's always going to be one, right? For example, two things. I went to my 20-year reunion. Mm-hmm. There was this girl that we all remembered, and then she kept introducing her husband and was like, oh, nice to meet you. He was in our class too, she would say. And I'm like, he was?
1: Oh, yeah, see?
0: Oh, yeah. Yeah. And I was like, nobody remembered him at all, even though he was in the same year. Same with my wife. We went to her reunion. Nobody recognized her because she changed her look from what she looked in high school to now. So,
1: well, and she also had dark hair. Now she's got blonde. Like, she looks very different. So, yeah, no, that's a thing too. It's like you go to a reunion, you know, there's people that aren't going to remember you, and you're not going to remember them, and you know, yeah, and I guess that's part of it too. It's like, why go if nobody remembers you?
0: All right. Well, thanks for getting in touch, Marion. 888-922-7234. Here's news.
2: The Roundup with Ashley Page.
1: Well, according to a University of Michigan study, men are better drivers. Well, in very specific instances, they studied 6.5 million two-car crashes and found that crashes in which both drivers were women were more common than in which both drivers were men. So the men appear to be better drivers in that instance, but women seem to be smarter investors. Another study found women invested about 1% more than their male counterparts, and they don't hold on to bad investments as long. So, I know, interesting. So, Little Caesars and the new Spider-Man movie have teamed up for a specialty pizza called the Weberoni. It's a toasted two-cheese blend with shredded pepperoni. They say it's arranged to look like a spider web. It kind of just looked like shredded pepperoni on a pizza, but still, I mean, it's a nice, you know, nice easy price, $8.99. So, HBO Max has unveiled the full trailer for the spin-off Big Bang Theory series, Stuart Fails to Save the Universe, set to premiere July 23rd. It centers on Stuart Bloom, the comic book store owner, who has to restore reality after damaging a device created by Sheldon and Leonard, which triggered a multiverse crisis. A lot of familiar characters, including Christine Baranski coming back as Beverly Hofstetter, and Ricky Lindholm coming back as Ramona, plus Teller of Penn & Teller is back to play Larry Fowler. And that's your news.
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1: Well, we just mentioned that Marion texted in that she went to her high school reunion and nobody remembered her, which is, you know, unfortunate. Yeah. Sometimes it happens. But that's, there's all kinds of these websites, most notably classmates.com is the website where it, you can just go on there and try and find people from your years if you have not come across them yet.
2: Okay.
1: And I think I was a member of that when it first came out. And it was kind of interesting, and some people got in touch with that and heard from. But
2: so is it like LinkedIn, but for your specific school?
1: Yeah, but
2: kind
1: it,
2: of?
1: But it also has your yearbook pictures in it. It's got everything. And it's very interesting. But sometimes people just vanish into the ether. For example, Gail Lanigan, like I said, was my elementary school crush in like in fourth, fifth grade.
2: Aww.
1: There's no trace of her anywhere, ever.
2: Really?
1: Yeah.
2: Really?
1: Yeah. It's just, you know, some people just vanish, and I don't know how that is, but years ago, I think I just, you know, tried to look her up and see, you know, something. Nothing.
2: Right?
1: Nothing exists.
2: Yeah. So she was your crush from like elementary school.
1: Yeah. Yeah.
2: So have you ever tried to look up like any of your high school crushes? Because, I mean, if I was going to go back to any of the high school reunions, it's like, I wonder if so and

0: Lizzo would be there. And unfortunately, a couple of my high school crushes are no longer with us. One died in a car crash. And, the other one died from an overdose. But it is interesting to go, I wonder what happened to my crush. Like, because there's certain people that you don't remember, like we just talked about, but then there's a lot of people you do.
1: Yeah.
0: And so when it comes to your high school crushes, I mean, I would imagine you probably had quite a few, right?
1: It's funny. There was a girl that I knew, again, since I went to the same school basically for 12 years, the same elementary, junior, and high school. I knew a lot of these kids from elementary. And there was this one girl that almost everybody had a crush on at the time. Mm-hmm. And so when I went to the 20-year reunion, she was there, and everyone was like, oh, she's still so pretty. And and everyone was still lining up to take a picture with her. And, you know, that's my wife was there. I was like, oh, this is the girl that everyone had a crush on. So
0: Right. Is she married? Or like, did you find out in her deeds?
1: I presume she is. I didn't find out. But
0: nobody cared. They just wanted a picture with her.
1: Yeah, right.
0: So do you guys know what happened to your high school crush? Or if maybe you were the object of someone's crush, do they ever try to get in touch with you? 888-922-7234.
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3: NBC News Radio, I'm Michael Kastner. More than 160 deaths have been confirmed after powerful back-to-back earthquakes hit Venezuela yesterday. That number is expected to continue to rise as many remain trapped under the rubble of collapsed homes and buildings. Nearly 1,000 people are reported injured as a result of the magnitude 7.2 and 7.5 quakes. Inflation is on the rise, reaching its highest level in 3 years. According to the Personal Consumption Expenditures Price Index, the Federal Reserve's primary inflation gauge showed an annual rate of 4.1%. And blood, sweat, and tears singer David Clayton Thomas has died. He was 84. According to his publicist, he died at a Toronto hospital Wednesday night. No cause of death was given. Michael Kastner, NBC News Radio.
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9: Chance of rain today, otherwise cloudy skies. High temperatures reach up to 69. Southwesterly winds 5 to 10 miles per hour. Cloudy tonight, rain likely 52. Cloudy skies tomorrow, chance for rain, high of 64. Temperatures a bit below average Saturday and Sunday with highs in the mid-60s. Rain likely Saturday. That's your forecast from the KGY Weather Center. I'm meteorologist Shelley Lindblade. Currently 58.

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1: Good morning. It's 8:42.
0: It's the game that everybody knows the answers to. In fact, the name of the game is Everybody Knows. However, in 30 seconds, can you answer all 10 of these? The answer, empirically, has been shown no.
1: Right.
0: You can't, because we can't read them fast enough. But at least that's the premise. So.
1: All right. Do you want to go first or should I?
0: Okay. Why don't you go first?
1: Timer ready?
0: Yes.
1: Your letters landed in your mailbox thanks to this person.
0: The sender.
1: No. An explosive device or a really bad movie?
0: Oh, a bomb.
1: You have no money left month to month. You're said to be living mouth to.
0: Hand to mouth.
1: Okay. What's the prefix in the word unlovable?
0: Un.
1: Okay. The blood-sucking bedding infested bug.
0: Bed bug.
1: Which singer is named The Boss?
0: Bruce Springsteen.
1: When the going gets tough, what do the tough do?
0: Get going.
1: Okay. Let's check them. Yes. Get going. Bruce Springsteen. Bed bug. Un. Left hand to mouth. The bomb movie. Your letters land in your mailbox thanks to this person, the mail carrier or the post person. We did not get to the whirling funnel-shaped cloud that causes destruction when it touches the ground.
0: Tornado.
1: Men hitting each other in a ring while wearing
0: boxing.
1: Large padded gloves. And who drove the Mach 5?
0: Speed Racer.
1: I never would have gotten that
0: one. Okay.
1: I don't even know what that means.
0: Most everybody knows. All right, well, let's give you yours. 30 seconds, same thing. Here we go. Name the professional stock car racing league.
1: NASCAR.
0: John Ritter played the lone man and a trio of roommates on what show?
1: Three's Company.
0: What's black and white rodent has an offensive odor as its defense?
1: Skunk.
0: The fluid that circulates throughout the body carrying oxygen and carbon dioxide to the tissues.
1: Blood?
0: Small towns that are now empty buildings.
1: Ghost towns?
0: If you're really tired, you might open your mouth and do this.
1: Yawn.
0: The area around a school with reduced speed limits.
1: The school zone?
0: If something expands, what does it do?
1: If it expands, it gets bigger.
0: Right. Okay. All correct up to that point. NASCAR, Three's Company, a skunk, blood, ghost towns, yawn, school zone gets bigger. An attack of sudden overwhelming fear, often preventing rational thought.
1: Phobia? Paranoia?
0: Panic.
1: Panic.
0: And the word printed on a great many mats outside the front door.
1: It's not what's printed on mine, but a lot of them say welcome.
0: Wow. That says so much.
1: I'll have to send you a picture of my mat.
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16: Three delicious layers. 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And today's National Strawberry Parfait Day. 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
1: Fun fact time here on the show, bringing you these tidbits of information. Still not my favorite. I've had it, but yeah, it's National Strawberry Parfait Day today.
0: Really? You don't care for watermelons and you don't like strawberry parfait?
1: I like it. It's the light, fluffy, airy, whipped thing, but yeah. I like a strawberry ice cream or a strawberry milkshake. It's just, I don't know, the fluffiness of this thing. I don't know.
0: Well, you could actually make this with ice cream if you wanted.
1: Yeah.
0: So it is National Strawberry Parfait Day. It's very elegant. It's a layered dessert for a feast for both the eyes and the palate. And it's the three layers. The creamy layer, which can be yogurt or whipped cream or custard or pudding or even ice cream. The strawberry layer, obviously. You can use like just fresh regular ones. The macerated ones where they've kind of been soaking in a little sugar.
1: Yeah.
0: A strawberry compote. And then your crunchy layer, toasted nuts or granola or crushed cookies or ladyfingers, stuff like that. And because they're so popular and so beautiful, they invented a very special parfait glass, that clear glass. Mm-hmm. And of course, strawberries are at the peak of their season right now. Fresh strawberries provide 50 calories a cup and deliver really high amounts of vitamin C, dietary fiber, and polyphenols.

0: You're with Ashley and Brad in the morning. It's 9 o'clock.
1: NBC News Radio. I'm Chris Caraggio. The Supreme Court has sided with President Trump on two major immigration cases. Today, the High Court ruled that Trump can restart the policy that turns asylum seekers before they step foot in the U.S. The Supreme Court also ruled in favor of Trump when it comes to ending the temporary protected status for Haitians and Syrians. Annual inflation has reached its highest level in 3 years. According to the Personal Consumption Expenditures Price Index released by the Commerce Department today, the Fed's primary inflation gauge showed an annual rate of 4.1%. That's the highest since April of 2023. Meantime, the Dow Jones has been up over 700 points at times today. The death toll is on the rise in Venezuela after two powerful back-to-back earthquakes hit the country yesterday. At least 164 people have died, with that number expected to continue to rise as many remain trapped under the rubble of collapsed homes and buildings. Nearly 1,000 people are reported injured as a result of the magnitude 7.2 and 7.5 quakes. Secretary of State Marco Rubio is in Bahrain for a meeting of the Gulf Cooperation Council, where he's reassuring Middle East allies that a peace deal with Tehran would take their interests into account. He also said Iran won't be allowed to charge tolls for the passage through the Strait of Hormuz.
2: If in fact we accepted that you can charge money to use an international waterway because it happens to be near your territorial space, well then this will spread throughout the world like a contagion.
1: He also told foreign ministers that the U.S. wants peace with Iran, but not at any price. A record number of cities across the country now have starter homes valued at $1 million or more. According to Zillow, 242 cities across 26 states have housing markets with that price tag as the entry point for home ownership. California has the most cities on that list with 105. Second on the list is New York with 42 cities. New Jersey, Florida, and Massachusetts round out the top five. Team USA is hoping to stay perfect in the group stage of the FIFA World Cup. They'll take on Turkey tonight from Inglewood. America has won both of its matches so far in this World Cup against Paraguay and Australia to clinch Group D. I'm Chris Caraggio, NBC News Radio.
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6: Chance of rain today, otherwise cloudy skies. High temperatures reach up to 69. Southwesterly winds 5 to 10 miles per hour. Cloudy tonight, rain likely 52. Cloudy skies tomorrow, chance for rain, high of 64. Temperatures a bit below average Saturday and Sunday with highs in the mid-60s. Rain likely Saturday. That's your forecast from the KGY Weather Center. I'm meteorologist Shelley Lindblade. Currently 58.

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2: Cloudy and cooler today. Showers developing late afternoon or evening, mid-60s. Showers tonight and a low at 53. Tomorrow morning, some more showers and then a cloudy Friday afternoon. 67 tomorrow, 68 on Saturday. Just cloudy. Might see some raindrops, but it's a little bit of an improved forecast as far as the showers over the weekend are concerned. Also, a mostly cloudy Sunday expected. Again, the high in the mid-60s. Currently, downtown Olympia, 61 degrees.

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It says here that today is National Catfish Day. Not tricking people online, actually real catfish. Created in 1987 to salute the farmed-raised catfish industry. Well, there you go.

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1: Seems like they've taken some of the rain out of the forecast that they were talking about over the last couple of days. That's nice for Pride weekend. You're still not going to dodge all the raindrops, and it will be cooler. Showers developing this afternoon or this evening, mid-60s today. Actually, mid-60s all the way through the weekend for high temps. Showers tonight and a low at 53. Showers tomorrow morning, then a cloudy Friday afternoon. And it's just going to be cloudy over the weekend. Maybe some hit-and-miss showers. Nothing too awful bad, though. 62 currently, downtown Olympia.

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6: Busy schedule for the World Cup today with a half dozen matches. Starting at 1 o'clock, there's a pair, Ecuador and Germany, and a couple of the kind of the darlings, the long shots, will meet up at 1, Curacao and the Ivory Coast. Japan and Sweden at 4, as well as Tunisia and the Netherlands. 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
4: 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Cooler temps, clouds, and some rain showers in our immediate forecast, although they've backed off on some of the rain over the weekend. Showers developing this afternoon, maybe into the evening, and then overnight. Mid-60s for a high today, 53 tonight. Showers tomorrow morning, then just cloudy on Friday afternoon, 67. Cloudy over the weekend, too. I'm not saying it's not going to rain. You'll probably see a few raindrops, but no long periods of showers expected. High temps each day in the mid to upper 60s. Right now, 62 downtown.

how far off I sat and wondered. Started humming a song from 1962. And it's funny how the night moves when you just don't seem to have as much to lose.

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I missed this while I was filling in for Kevin the Brett. Happy to be back for your 1240 flashback today. Cleverly this week, I've picked the theme of songs with Days of the Week in their title. And this band was just so huge in the mid to late 70s. From Scotland, you'll remember this one, released late in 1975 and was the first number one of the new year in the States in 1976. It's the Bay City Rollers and Saturday Night, Spell It Out. Hey!

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4: Mid to upper 60s today and all the way through the weekend, and pretty much mostly cloudy skies. I'm not going to say that you're not going to see some blue sky, but I don't think we're going to see quite as much rain as they initially had been predicting. One thing that's probably going to happen is some rain showers starting late this afternoon into the evening and then overnight tonight, low in the low 50s tonight. And again, mid-60s tomorrow with showers in the morning, then cloudy Friday afternoon. Cloudy with some very widely scattered showers throughout the weekend. 63 currently downtown Olympia.

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Olympia's greatest hits at 7 minutes after two. Good afternoon to you. It is Kevin the Brit through the afternoon. Great to be back with you after my vacation. Where did I go? Well, my wife and I went back to the place that we met over 20 years ago. In fact, longer than that, but we won't go too much into that. We went back to Hawaii and it was pretty warm and lovely, and we did some stuff that I probably never imagined I would have ever done, skydiving being one of them. And there is video evidence of that. Oh my goodness, what a thrill.

0: Good afternoon. We are in Lacey today, and we are at Hometown Property Management. They are celebrating 30 years in business today, which is an incredible feat. Congratulations to Andrew and his team. And we hope you can come on by. Well, if you're interested in a hot dog, Bigfoot Wieners is here. 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We have all sorts of tickets. 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
7: Well, generally cloudy this afternoon. We might see a shower or two. We'll see a high perhaps around 66 this afternoon. This evening, cloudy with a couple of showers, and that same forecast for us overnight with a low of 54. Tomorrow and Saturday looks cloudy with a shower or two, some showers around through the night as well. Getting slightly warmer once again with highs in the upper 60s. Currently in downtown Olympia, it is 66.

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The B-52s. 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
1: Well, thank you. 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
1: 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I'm Lori Tracy, and you should hang out with me on Sunday from 10 to 2 p.m. We're going to have some good fun, listen to some good music, and maybe share an embarrassing story or two. Right here at Olympia's Greatest Hits, 95.3 KGY.
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8: 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Special guest in studio today who smells good. Sorry, Star, I had to say that. Star 69, hi.
9: Hi, how are
8: you?
9: I'm on the line. Smelling fresh.
8: What is that scent? You have to share with the audience what that scent is because it's really good.
9: It's a special scent that I got in Joshua Tree.
8: Okay.
9: And it's to help ground me and remind me of the desert when I need to lock in.
8: The desert. So I want to know a little bit about you. You just dropped that in. You were in the desert. So tell us about yourself. Do you mind?
9: Sure.
8: Go ahead. How did you end up in the desert?
9: I was actually supporting one of my friends, Grace Duda, who's a local Olympia artist. Okay. And I was out there hyping her up for an artist call. We were out in the desert collecting plants and making art.
8: Which desert, though?
9: Joshua Tree, out in California.
8: Gosh, it's hot there.
9: I live for that.
8: You do? So the weather a few weeks ago, you loved it. You like the heat?
9: I love the heat. I'm a Southern Californian, so
8: I'm
9: a sun rat.
8: Okay. How hot is too hot for you? That's a tricky
9: one. 105, I think I'd be like, well, I'm kind of hot.
8: Do you think, I know we're not talking exactly what we're supposed to be talking about today, but

0: It's interesting because I've been to Egypt, right?
1: Rad.
0: Where it's hot, but it doesn't feel the same as the heat in, say, California. There's a difference.
1: Totally. Like, California heat, you got that coastal breeze and you're feeling fresh, but desert heat, you're like,
0: Yeah.
1: I might be too hot.
0: I might be a little too warm. Anyway, we digress because that's what I tend to do sometimes. Star, you're going to be performing at Pride.
1: Yes.
0: Tomorrow, in fact, as it turns out, you know, this being a Thursday. Are you excited?
1: I'm so stoked. I live for performing, and also during Pride, it's just extra special because it's just the queer expression and being able to just really let go.
0: Now, if you could see a picture of her, she's got sparkly teeth too, which is kind of cool. I'm loving it. I'm loving it. I'm saying you're performing tomorrow, but what? Singing, dancing? What are you doing?
1: Ooh. Well, I am a burlesque performer, so you'll get to see me reveal some things and come out. I don't want to give too much away, but I definitely put some extra pizzazz for Pride and make new acts. So it's going to have a kind of weird circus variety gay feel to it.
0: I love the way you said that. That's so cool. in this day and age, and you cannot answer this if you don't want to, but there's always been that. So I'm odd, right? I'm strange. I'm British.
1: Love it.
0: I was brought up, it doesn't matter who you are, if you're a good person, blah, blah, blah. But there's still that little bit of people not wanting to come downtown during this time. Is that fair? I mean, is there still that amount of, oh, I'm not going downtown today because it's Pride? Is there that?
1: I think there might be some people that feel that way, but for me, Pride's all about acceptance, liberation, joy, expression. So, like, if you want to feel that love, get your butt downtown because you're going to feel embraced. So if you're staying home, you're really missing out.
0: Well, and one of the things I say to people, which they find strange from this straight guy, is it's a safe place at that time.
1: Definitely.
0: And we're going to talk more about that coming up in just a moment. We're going to take some music there where you think about that at Olympia's KGY.

0: Good afternoon. We've got a real nice little celebration happening here, and here is Hometown Property Management in Lacey. They're celebrating 30 years in business today, along with the Lacey Chamber and the folks from Bigfoot Wieners and, of course, the radio station here. We've got our canopy up and just so much stuff to give away. I don't think I've ever been out on a broadcast with so much stuff to give away. 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
11: It is Olympia's KGY. We're talking fairly honestly with Star 69. And bless her, I kind of struck a nerve there I'm sorry about that, but you know, here's the deal: is I find that strange, the way I was brought up, that people just don't want to come and have fun, whatever's going on, right?
12: Right.
11: And I said that it's a safe place, and I don't think you can feel any safer amongst people that have come together to celebrate, well, just life apart from anything else.
12: Right. Life, identity, authenticity. It's where you get to feel, especially I feel, like I can just be me. And people are just living for it and hyping you up and being like, yes, do it.
11: Can I ask you, have you always felt free, or has there been some sort of... Suppression isn't the right word. I can't think of the right word. It's not coming to my brain. But I think you know what I'm driving at is, you know, and I hate the word closet because it drives me nuts. But
12: right.
11: But has there been time in your life when you're like, I've got to hide who I am?
12: Oh, definitely. I mean, I grew up in South Orange County where it's all about being blonde and skinny and white. And I'm definitely not that.
11: Well, you're not blonde.
12: Right. I'm Chicana and I'm bronzed. And also, it was just hard to be accepted growing up. So moving out here, actually, in Olympia, of all places, I felt like I could really just be myself and really come out for me and live authentically. And also going to Evergreen really helped me do that, too.
11: Right, right. And I don't know why other people are nosy enough to care what your life is. Right. I don't get it. And some people are going to slam me for that. That's fine. They can do whatever they like.
12: Whatever.
11: Anyway, it's a great festival. I enjoy being around downtown at that time. Sadly, I don't think I'm going to be because of other stuff going on, but we are going to be on location and broadcasting live on Saturday. But you're going to be tomorrow performing. When and where are you going to be, Star?
12: I'm going to be at Wild Child downtown Olympia, and the show is the Friday Pride Soiree from 8 to 11 p.m.
11: Right, well, we look forward to seeing you. Thank you so much for coming in and being so candid, too. Great to meet you.
12: Of course. Thanks, Kevin.

Olympia's greatest hits at 8 minutes after three with Kevin De Brit. So some hot weather at the beginning of the week here, right? Yeah. My goodness me. My son was texting me and he put a little fear into me because, oh, it's so warm, Dad, blah, blah, blah. And I'm like, well, why is it so warm in the house? He's like, oh, no, not in the house. We're fine. Oh, my goodness. Thought I was coming back to...

0: Good afternoon. We are here at Hometown Property Management. They are celebrating turning 30 years old, 30 years in business, 4804 Lacey Boulevard, Southeast. And we're going to speak with Cameron Barkus, the general manager of Hometown Property Management. How old were you when this business got underway?
1: Oh, I was maybe two or three when my dad first started working for the business, and then about 4 or 5 years old is when it became Hometown Property Management. So I've grown up around the industry for a while.
0: And then you're set now to lead it into the future.
1: Yes, sir. I've been here for about 6 years. Well, I'll be 6 years in August, general manager for the past four. And looking to continue on with the family legacy and provide 30 more years of service to the county here.
0: Congratulations. You've got a pretty nice spread going on this afternoon.
1: We do. It's good to see all of our friends and confidants out here. We like to support all of our local fellow business owners and the chambers and whatnot, and just be involved and active in the community. So it's good to see everybody come out and be able to support us as well.
0: All right. 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
6: Well, generally cloudy this afternoon. We might see a shower or two. We'll see a high perhaps around 66 this afternoon. This evening, cloudy with a couple of showers, and that same forecast for us overnight with a low of 54. Tomorrow and Saturday looks cloudy with a shower or two, some showers around through the night as well. Getting slightly warmer once again with highs in the upper 60s. Currently in downtown Olympia, it is 66.

0: 95.3 KGY with Kevin the Brit. Dave out on location at the moment, and more from him coming up. First, though, at 27 minutes to 4.
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0: Looking around, it's not too bad at the moment. We are expecting some showers later on, but for the moment, driving conditions are good, roads are dry. Bit of a slowdown South I-5 after Pacific Avenue, but just slow at the moment. Out to Shelton, out to McCleary, Oakville on Highway 12, to Tyno, to Rainier. You get the picture. No accidents or long delays to report to you at the moment. Resurfacing work will continue on Fones Road. I think they're almost done with that. And in Tumwater, 2nd Avenue, where it meets Linwood Avenue, is closed, and that intersection has a roundabout being built. And that will be closed through the middle of July. That's it for now. Our next update for you in 15.
2: 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And we're inviting you out as well.

0: 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We've got a lot of prizes left on our prize wheel, and of course your opportunity to sign up to win tickets to see the B-52s, who are coming to Climate Pledge Arena in just a few months. Tickets for that show go on sale tomorrow, but you could win them just by signing up here this afternoon. Bigfoot Wieners is here. 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Oh, the address, 4804 Lacey Boulevard in Lacey. 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
7: It is Kevin the Brit with you. Your birthday today. Happy birthday to you on this June 25th. Would have been George Michael's birthday today. He's been gone 10 years. Gosh. Benson Boone, pop singer. He turns 24 today. Kate Hudson. She turns 39 today. Ricky Gervais, comedian. Some would say not, but he's 65 today. And Linda Cardellini, she turns 51 today. TV actress, of course, ER, and many other things as well. If it's your birthday then, happy birthday to you. I hope you have a wonderful rest of your day.

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0: 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Looking around, it's not too bad at the moment. We are expecting some showers later on, but for the moment, driving conditions are good, roads are dry. Bit of a slowdown South I-5 after Pacific Avenue, but just slow at the moment. Out to Shelton, out to McCleary, Oakville on Highway 12, to Dino, to Rainier. You get the picture. No accidents or long delays to report to you at the moment. Resurfacing work will continue on Fones Road. I think we're almost done with that. And in Tumwater, 2nd Avenue, where it meets Linwood Avenue, is closed, and that intersection has a roundabout being built. And that will be closed through the middle of July. That's it for now. 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
2: We've had a real fun afternoon out here in Lacey at Hometown Property Management. This will be our last break, but their event celebrating their 30th birthday party is going on until 5, and I understand that there's plenty of Bigfoot wieners that will still be here until 5 o'clock if you're needing a hot dog. Owner Andrew Barkas is here. Andrew, 30 years in business. Congratulations. You make a lot of friends. You meet a lot of people in those years, and it was great seeing some of them today.
3: It has been a fantastic event. The people have been rolling in pretty nonstop, and you know, the best thing is to see people who I literally have been working with for over 30 years and to reconnect with some people who I haven't seen, and then a lot of people who are new clients to Hometown. But you know, it's just a testament to really to see that we've had the same clients for so many years offering our services as a testament to the business of Hometown Property Management, and really, really proud of that. It's been a lot of fun, and it's been a great day. Great day having you guys here, and Bigfoot Wieners has been a huge success. So if you get a chance, stop by and say hi before we wrap everything up today.
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Olympia's greatest hits at 8 minutes after four. Earth, Wind & Fire supporting Lionel Richie on another tour this year. It'll be at Climate Pledge Arena in August. 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This should be a great concert. I'll be there singing my heart out. It's 95.3 KGB.

0: Dire Straits, 95.3 KGY, fellow Brits, of course. As we're meandering through the afternoon together, it's 18 minutes after four now.
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0: Brought to you by Lacey Capital Chehalis and Extreme Collision Centres. Seeing real busy traffic stop and go after 93rd Avenue heading in toward Tumwater. There is construction work in that location and, well, it is slowing things down quite a bit. Stop and go traffic now after Martin Way in Lacey, South I-5, and then heading out to Shelton on Highway 101, seeing a bit of a slowdown where it meets Highway 8. Around the rest of the area, no accidents or no delays to report you. In downtown Olympia, at 4th and Capital, the earlier problem with the traffic light, well, it still exists. I just popped my head out the window. It still seems to be a four-way stop at the moment. Other than that, no big issues to report you. Certainly no accidents. Our next update for you in 15. And this one brought to you by Lacey Collision. Some people find them by accident. They make it look like it never happened.
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3: 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Into this evening, we'll see some showers around, I think. It's going to stay mostly cloudy. Now, overnight, the headline, mostly cloudy with some showers. Overnight low tonight of 54. Into tomorrow, pretty similar to today, and perhaps a shade warmer, cloudy with a shower or two for Friday and Saturday, and staying mostly cloudy with some sun breaks on Sunday. Currently in downtown Olympia, it is 64.

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The B-52s. Oh my goodness, what a concert that's going to be. 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
0: Seeing real busy traffic, stop and go after 93rd Avenue heading in toward Tumwater. There is construction work in that location and, well, it is slowing things down quite a bit. Stop and go traffic now after Martin Way in Lacey, South I-5, and then heading out to Shelton on Highway 101, seeing a bit of a slowdown where it meets Highway 8. Around the rest of the area, no accidents or no delays to report you. In downtown Olympia, at 4th and Capital, the earlier problem with the traffic light, well, it still exists. I just popped my head out the window. It still seems to be a four-way stop at the moment. Other than that, no big issues to report you. Certainly no accidents. That's it for now. Our next update for you in 15.
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0: It is Kevin the Brit with you. I love it when I see something and like, oh, I love that movie. 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Independence Day was released on this day. Of course, starred Will Smith, Bill Pullman and Jeff Goldblum. 1996. Follow-up was a few years later. Love both of those movies. I'm a bit of a sci-fi fan, you know.

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0: 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Still seeing a bit of stop-and-go traffic around the Trosper Road area, north and south I-5. That should clear fairly rapidly now as construction work and roadworks have stopped for the day. Seeing fairly busy traffic south I-5 after Pacific Avenue. We're not stop-and-go at the moment, but that could well change. Highway 101, though, out to Shelton where it meets Highway 8. You're certainly going to slow down at that location. Out to Tenino, Rainier and Yelm, we're looking at the speed limit. Through the centre of Yelm, though, stop and go through the middle in both directions. Highway 12 looking okay. No accidents to report to you at the moment. Just a reminder, Phones Road, yeah, that construction work continues for a little while longer. And 2nd Avenue, where it meets Linwood Avenue in Tumwater, closed until the middle of July. That's it for now. 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